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3: This is WOW Weather.
4: Expect clearing late this evening with a low of 12. Wednesday, look out for a mix of sun and clouds, then a clearing in the afternoon with a high of 25 and a humidex of 30. And Thursday, it's going to be cloudy with a high chance of showers and a high of 23.
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4: This is WOW Weather.
5: Expect clearing late this evening with a low of 12. Wednesday, look out for a mix of sun and clouds, then a clearing in the afternoon with a high of 25 and a humidex of 30. And Thursday, it's going to be cloudy with a high chance of showers and a high of 23.
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4: Expect clearing late this evening with a low of 12. Wednesday, look out for a mix of sun and clouds, then a clearing in the afternoon with a high of 25 and a humidex of 30. And Thursday, it's going to be cloudy with a high chance of showers and a high of 23.

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4: Expect clearing late this evening with a low of 12. Wednesday, look out for a mix of sun and clouds, then a clearing in the afternoon with a high of 25 and a humidex of 30. And Thursday, it's going to be cloudy with a high chance of showers and a high of 23.
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3: Today, look out for a mix of sun and clouds and a clearing in the afternoon with a high of 25 and humidex of 30. Tonight, we've got increased cloudiness with a low of 18. Thursday, it's going to be cloudy with a high chance of showers and a high of 23. And Friday, it's going to be sunny.

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4: Today, look out for a mix of sun and clouds and a clearing in the afternoon with a high of 25 and humidex of 30. Tonight, we've got increased cloudiness with a low of 18. Thursday is going to be cloudy with a high chance of showers and a high of 23. And Friday, it's going to be sunny with a high of 23.
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3: Today, look out for a mix of sun and clouds and a clearing in the afternoon with a high of 25 and humidex of 30. Tonight, we've got increased cloudiness with a low of 18. Thursday is going to be cloudy with a high chance of showers and a high of 23. And Friday, it's going to be sunny with a high of 23.
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4: Today, look out for a mix of sun and clouds and a clearing in the afternoon with a high of 25 and humidex of 30. Tonight, we've got increased cloudiness with a low of 18. Thursday, it's going to be cloudy with a high chance of showers and a high of 23. And Friday, it's going to be sunny with a high of

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3: Today, look out for a mix of sun and clouds and a clearing in the afternoon with a high of 25 and humidex of 30. Tonight, we've got increased cloudiness with a low of 18. Thursday, it's going to be cloudy with a high chance of showers and a high of 23. And Friday, it's going to be sunny with a high of 23.
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3: Today, look out for a mix of sun and clouds and a clearing in the afternoon with a high of 25 and humidex of 30. Tonight, we've got increased cloudiness with a low of 18. Thursday, it's going to be cloudy with a high chance of showers and a high of 23. And Friday, it's going to be sunny with a high of 23.
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1: Good morning. A mix of sun and cloud today with a high of 24, feeling like 30. Here's what's happening in Northumberland. People heading to Quinte West City Hall or Trenton Library Branch are being asked to plan ahead starting today. Construction connected to the Trenton Trunk Sewer Project will begin in the City Hall parking lot and continue into the fall. Access to City Hall from Quinte Street will be unavailable, with visitors being directed to the Cresswell Drive entrance through the Trentport Marina. A new three-way stop and crosswalk is also being installed at the Cresswell parking lot to help pedestrians reach the municipal facility safely. Northumberland OPP have released an image of a person captured on CCTV as they investigate thefts from vehicles in Brighton. The incidents are believed to have happened overnight August 22nd. In one case, police say a video showed an unknown person attempting to gain access to a vehicle on Pinnacle Street North around 3 a.m. Two other vehicles were reported to be hit by thefts on Young Street and Alice Street. Anybody with information is asked to contact OPP. Brighton Council is holding a special meeting on Friday afternoon. The meeting will focus on the signing of a twinning charter with the town of Brighton, New York. Mayor Brian Ostrander and New York Supervisor Bill Mulley will formally sign the agreement, establishing the twinning relationship between the two communities. The public can attend the ceremony in person at the municipal office on Alice Street or watch virtually. And for junior hockey players coming to Canada from other parts of the world, a Billet family can offer much more than simply a place to sleep. Brighton Vikings player Sebastian Smith, who previously played in Niagara after coming from Denmark, says living with a Canadian family helped him feel welcomed and gave him a chance to experience life beyond the rink.
2: Being in the Billet family, you get to experience and being a part of the Canadian culture, like, you're forced into it, which I like, you know.
1: Smith says the family environment, shared meals, and everyday conversations help make the transition to a new country much easier. In sports, the countdown is on until the start of the Golden Hawks preseason. Trenton plays Lindsay on Friday. Last night, the Blue Jays fell to the Royals 5-3. They're now three games out of the final wild card spot in the American League. I'm Matt Latour with the news that keeps you connected to where you live. Northumberland's three-day weather, next.
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7: This is Wow Weather.
1: Mix of sun and cloud today with a high of 24, feeling more like 30 once you factor in humidity. Partly cloudy tonight with risk of thunderstorms, an overnight low of 18. Tomorrow, mainly cloudy, chance of more thunderstorms, a high of 24, feeling like 32, and sunshine on Friday with a high of 23. Right now, it's 15 degrees. Today's UV index is 7 or high. 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

FM for your Wednesday. It is Bill Porter in WOW Mornings for this 26th of August. Good morning. We start the morning on a little bit of a sad note, as yesterday we lost the queen of country music. And throughout the morning this morning, we will be remembering Dolly Parton, who over her career earned numerous Grammy Awards and became one of the most celebrated and influential women in country music history. She, in fact, turned a hit movie into a hit song when she recorded 9 to 5 for the 1980 comedy of the same name. The song became one of the defining songs of the decade and is a song you still hear regularly now. In fact, you probably know all the words. Remembering Dolly Parton this morning, 9 to 5.

0: just great songs for your Wednesday morning here on WOW FM and Bill Porter 2 along with Jordan Mercier, and we are keeping our eye on it for you this morning.
1: Yeah, Ontario households may want to take another look at their hydro plan before winter because the Ontario Energy Board sets regulated electricity prices annually on November the 1st, meaning another rate reset is coming this fall. So one of the reasons why I wanted to tell everybody about this is, especially with furnaces, lights, appliances getting more use in the winter, November is a good reminder that Ontario households don't all have to pay for electricity the same way. Residential and small business customers can choose between time of use, ultra low overnight, and tiered pricing. So that's just something that you should have on your radar. So the experts, they suggest that you print out a recent electricity bill and just check over the price planning and see if it still makes sense in the winter.
0: You know, this is really interesting, Jordan. I didn't know that November 1st was the day, and I've heard about all these options in the past where you can sort of change up how you're getting billed. To be honest, I have no idea how I'm getting billed. I think it's per, you know, watt or kilowatt or whatever that you use. I'm one of these people that, you know, wants to make sure that I do everything sort of off peak time. But of course, your furnace and things like that, they run when they run. You can't really control that as much.
1: Yeah, no, exactly. You're totally right. But there is some control, right? As you mentioned, moving laundry, dishwashing, other heavy electricity use into cheaper periods can help you manage costs. And all I have to say, Bill, is nothing says adulthood quite like getting excited because you know 11 p.m. is the right time to run the dishwasher.
0: Keep an eye on your hydro bill as we are keeping an eye on it for you once again this morning here on

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1: Today, starting at 6:30 p.m., Concerts in the Park is the perfect way to spend a summer evening with the Brighton All-Star Band, taking the stage for a free performance filled with great music and a relaxing community atmosphere. 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You can get all the details to these events and more at brightontoday.ca. Just click the 48 in the newsroom. I'm Brandon Rushton, and that's what's happening around town.
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3: Mix of sun and cloud today with a high of 24, feeling more like 30 once you factor in humidity. Partly cloudy tonight with risk of thunderstorms, an overnight low of 18. Tomorrow, mainly cloudy, chance of more thunderstorms, a high of 24, feeling like 32. And sunshine on Friday with a high of 23. I'm Matt Latour.

Not one, but two princes, Spin Doctors, Wow FM, just great songs for your Wednesday, and Bill Porter 2 here on Wow Mornings. We do talk from time to time about dating in 2026. Dating apps, of course, one of the popular ways that people are meeting people these days. Sure, they do have their flaws, so some are taking a completely different approach. Despite its no dating rule, some professionals these days are actually using LinkedIn to try and find the right mates. Not exactly sure how you do that, I guess. Maybe you send a professional message to start. Didn't know they had that rule. Maybe they'll enforce it a little more now that this is starting to become a thing.

just great songs on WOW FM. Parachute Club to get you up and moving and motivated to take on this Wednesday. Rise up here on WOW Mornings. It's Bill Porter. Lots of talk about tariffs and counter tariffs right now. And it sounds like from makeup to smartphones to kitchen appliances, the federal government is laying out its plan to hit the U.S. with dollar-for-dollar counter tariffs that will impact around 700 different American products, while also announcing supports for Canadian workers and businesses, such as temporary changes to employment insurance. So the tariffs basically will be imposed on $27.6 billion worth of U.S. imports, with tariffs varying from 15 to 25 to even 50% depending on the product. The levies will be effective starting September 8th. The list apparently does not include any energy-related countermeasures, which is something that has come up in conversation over the last 24 to 48 hours. I guess we will have to wait and see what unfolds.

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1: Brighton is keeping a space for people to dance, create, and connect, even as one of its longtime studios enters a new chapter. Premier Dance Brighton is becoming Lighthouse Dance Arts, with former dancer and longtime teacher Lillian Reed taking over as owner and director. For Reed, dance has always been about much more than learning routines.
2: It honestly meant everything to me. I joined dance like relatively late. A lot of people are joining in their single digit years. But I actually started dancing around 14 or 15. And the amount of support that I received from Miss Karen, genuinely from the bottom of my heart, appreciate it so much. Having that really changed who I was.
1: And now Reed is hoping the studio that helped her can continue doing the same for a new generation of dancers in Brighton.
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11: Mix of sun and cloud today with a high of 24, feeling more like 30 once you factor in humidity. Partly cloudy tonight with risk of thunderstorms, an overnight low of 18. Tomorrow, mainly cloudy, chance of more thunderstorms, a high of 24, feeling like 32, and sunshine on Friday with a high of 23. I'm Matt Latour.
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great songs, Pauper in Paradise. I'm Bill Porter. Wow mornings for your Wednesday, and time to get into your 1 versus 100 question for the day. Wake our brains up and give you the chance to win $100 in free groceries at the same time. You know how this works. I've got a trivia question for you of sorts, and you've got an hour basically to text your guess into me. And if your guess is correct, you go into the draw for $100 in free groceries, which we make as soon as we get 100 correct answers. And don't worry, the correct answers pile up as each day goes on. So if we have a bit of a weak morning, if you will, bit of a tough question morning, it's all right. I'm hoping by the end of the week we can give away another $100 in free groceries. 833-649-6936 is our toll-free text line. 833-OH-WOW-FM. See what you can do with this question as we think about back to school. Kids are twice as likely to have this in their backpacks or lockers as opposed to the early 2000s. What is it? Twice as likely to have this in their backpacks or lockers as opposed to the early 2000s. I've got a hint coming up for you just after 7 o'clock. Another one of Bill's ridiculously local events on the way too. Julian Lennon, much too late for goodbyes.

Julian Lennon. Just great songs on WOW FM and Bill Porter 2, WOW Mornings for your Wednesday. If you are counting down already to Halloween, I don't mean to burst your bubble, but Halloween, like everything else, it seems, in 2026, is going to be more expensive.

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1: Good morning. I'm XF Sun and Cloud today with a high of 24, feeling like 30. Here's what's happening in Northumberland. People heading to Quinte West City Hall or Trenton Library Branch are being asked to plan ahead starting today. Construction connected to the Trenton Trunk Sewer Project will begin in the City Hall parking lot and continue into the fall. Access to City Hall from Quinte Street will be unavailable, with visitors being directed to the Cresswell Drive entrance through the Trentport Marina. A new three-way stop and crosswalk is also being installed at the Cresswell parking lot to help pedestrians reach the municipal facility safely. Northumberland OPP have released an image of a person captured on CCTV as they investigate thefts from vehicles in Brighton. The incidents are believed to have happened overnight August 22nd. In one case, police say a video showed an unknown person attempting to gain access to a vehicle on Pinnacle Street North around 3 a.m. Two other vehicles were reported to be hit by thefts on Young Street and Alice Street. Anybody with information is asked to contact OPP. Brighton Council is holding a special meeting on Friday afternoon. The meeting will focus on the signing of a twinning charter with the town of Brighton, New York. Mayor Brian Ostrander and New York Supervisor Bill Mulley will formally sign the agreement, establishing the twinning relationship between the two communities. The public can attend the ceremony in person at the municipal office on Alice Street or watch virtually. And for junior hockey players coming to Canada from other parts of the world, a billet family can offer much more than simply a place to sleep. Brighton Vikings player Sebastian Smith, who previously played in Niagara after coming from Denmark, says living with a Canadian family helped him feel welcomed and gave him a chance to experience life beyond the rink.
2: Being in a billet family, you get to experience and being a part of the Canadian culture, like, you're forced into it, which I like, you know?
1: Smith says the family environment, shared meals, and everyday conversations help make the transition to a new country much easier. In sports, the countdown is on until the start of the Golden Hawks preseason. Trenton plays Lindsay on Friday. Last night, the Blue Jays fell to the Royals 5-3. They're now three games out of the final wild card spot in the American League. I'm Matt Latour with the news that keeps you connected to where you live. Northumberland's three-day weather, next.
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1: Mix of sun and cloud today with a high of 24, feeling more like 30 once you factor in humidity. Partly cloudy tonight with risk of thunderstorms, an overnight low of 18. Tomorrow, mainly cloudy, chance of more thunderstorms, a high of 24, feeling like 32, and sunshine on Friday with a high of 23. Right now, it's 15 degrees. Today's UV index is 7 or high. 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

Tears for Fears. Just great songs on WOW FM for your Wednesday. I'm Bill Porter. Your 1 versus 100 question deals with back to school. Kids are twice as likely to have this in their backpacks or lockers as opposed to the early 2000s. Here's your hint this morning.

songs. Joanna, that's Cool in the Gang. It's Bill Porter, WOW Mornings. Time for another ridiculously local event as we begin to set our sights on another summer weekend. Maybe you've been putting it off all summer. This is the weekend that you are going to visit the Campbellford Farmers Market. Yes, it is back for another great season every Saturday between 9 and 1. You can come and discover the best in local produce, meats, baked goods, also artisanal products, delicious food, and more. Plus, there's live music and an all-new Kids Corner as well, so the kids will enjoy that. Well, you maybe do a little bit of browsing and shopping. Whether you are a food enthusiast or just looking for a great community vibe, organizers say you will love the market, which is located at the corner of River and Front Street South in Campbellford. Market runs right through until the end of October. But again, if you've been putting it off all summer long, why not make this weekend the weekend that you check it out? More details can be found at our website. 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
8: Mix of sun and cloud today with a high of 24, feeling more like 30 once you factor in humidity. Partly cloudy tonight with risk of thunderstorms, an overnight low of 18. Tomorrow, mainly cloudy, chance of more thunderstorms, a high of 24, feeling like 32, and sunshine on Friday with a high of 23. I'm Matt Latour.
0: 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Wow.

Afternoon Suite, just great songs. Wow FM for your Wednesday morning. And Bill Porter, thank you for joining me as we continue to remember Dolly Parton this morning. We caught word yesterday afternoon that Dolly had passed away at the age of 80, and we are paying tribute the best way we know how through music. Dolly Parton, of course, wrote many of her biggest hits, but she didn't write this one. The song was actually written by a couple of legendary songwriters and originally intended for singer Brenda Lee. However, Lee never recorded it. The song eventually, though, found its way to Dolly, and it became one of the defining records of her career. Now, Dolly actually worried that the song sounded too pop and might alienate her country fans. However, the success of this song changed the direction of Dolly's career. It actually helped establish her as an artist who could succeed on both the country and pop charts at the same time, proving she could win over audiences far beyond Nashville. As we remember Dolly Parton this morning, here you come again on Wow FM. Just great songs.

0: Wow Mornings with Just Great Songs and Bill Porter and Jordan Mercier, too, as we get into another round of Myth or Truth this morning. You know, clearing the dust, if you will, making sure that everything going into your ears, you know, is either real or not. And Jordan, you're in the hot seat once again this morning. Here is your headline. A man was arrested for dressing as a Grim Reaper on a hospital roof. Truth or myth?
1: I would like to say that I think this is a myth, but there's just something that seems true that there was somebody dumb enough to kind of do this and disturb people. So I'm going to say this is true.
0: Yeah, they have a strange sense of humor over in the UK, apparently. A 26-year-old man was arrested after dressing as the Grim Reaper and climbing onto the roof of a hospital to basically stare at staff and visitors as they came in and out of the main entrance. Now, they caught him, they arrested him, he pleaded guilty, but he never did say exactly why he did it.
1: Well, that's always the thing. And, you know, once upon a time, way back, I went to a Toronto Raptors game, and it was a playoff game, and they could possibly move on to the next round. And there was someone walking around in a Grim Reaper costume, I think to signify that this could be the end of the team they were playing. However, boy, you got to commit to something like that. Can you imagine, in that case, going on the GO train and all this stuff?
0: Yeah.
1: Just wearing your Grim Reaper costume.
0: I don't think there's a situation where a Grim Reaper appearing, whether it be for comical reasons or maybe more serious reasons, I don't think there's a situation where I would ever want to cross paths with one in real life.
1: No, I would think that would, you know, be a little off-putting. And I wonder what the punishment is. Some sort of mischief charge, probably.
0: It actually was a $300 fine. So I guess for some, that $300 is totally worth it. I don't know. Not the best taste in humor, that's for sure. But that is absolutely true. And Jordan is 3 for 3 this week. We'll do it again tomorrow here on WOW Mornings. Just great songs for your Wednesday.

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1: Sometimes what makes a community special is having a place where people of different ages can come together and find something they love. That's what Lillian Reed hopes to continue building as the new owner and director of Brighton's Lighthouse Dance Arts. She says dance can create connections that extend far beyond the studio.
2: Oh, it's so important. Dance is so integral to just being a human being. Like, it goes back to our inception, I guess. And it really is important to have that space, not just for children, not just for teens, but like for adults as well. I've had such a great experience teaching every single age.
1: As the Brighton studio moves forward under a new name, the goal is simple. Keep that connection alive and give more people a place to dance.
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6: Mix of sun and cloud today with a high of 24, feeling more like 30 once you factor in humidity. Partly cloudy tonight with risk of thunderstorms, an overnight low of 18. Tomorrow, mainly cloudy, chance of more thunderstorms, a high of 24, feeling like 32, and sunshine on Friday with a high of 23. I'm Matt Latour.

Beds Are Burning, Midnight Oil, Wow FM. Just great songs for your Wednesday. And Bill Porter, too, here on Wow Mornings. As we get closer to 8 o'clock, it is time now to look at the answer to your 1 versus 100 question. We are adding a few more correct answers into the pot as we get closer to giving away another $100 in free groceries. Kids are twice as likely to have this in their backpacks or lockers as opposed to the early 2000s. So think of what kids would have been taking to school then versus now. And I gave you the hint of hair. Think hair. Lots of different guesses this morning. Hairbrushes and straighteners and Dyson blow dryers and that sort of stuff. All of those answers incorrect, unfortunately. Kids are twice as likely to have dry shampoo in their backpacks or lockers as opposed to the early 2000s. I've heard of this stuff. I know people who use this stuff. I've never personally tried it myself. Have you? Do you swear by it? Did it change your life? Kids are loving it. And don't be shocked if when you're doing the big back-to-school shop, that they don't ask for some dry shampoo to keep in their locker. Because that's a thing in 2026. Who knew? Congratulations if you got the correct answer this morning. Another question tomorrow, just before 7 o'clock. Turn me on. I'm a radio. It's Joni Mitchell.

Just great songs. Wow FM for your Wednesday and Bill Porter on Wow Mornings. I want you to think about a particular food you saw in a movie that made you crave that food, that made your mouth start watering. Can you think of a specific movie scene or a specific movie food that made you feel that way?

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4: Good morning. A mix of sun and cloud today with a high of 24, feeling like 30. Here's what's happening in Northumberland. People heading to Quinte West City Hall or Trenton Library Branch are being asked to plan ahead starting today. Construction connected to the Trenton Trunk Sewer Project will begin in the City Hall parking lot and continue into the fall. Access to City Hall from Quinte Street will be unavailable, with visitors being directed to the Cresswell Drive entrance through the Trentport Marina. A new three-way stop and crosswalk is also being installed at the Cresswell parking lot to help pedestrians reach the municipal facility safely. Northumberland OPP have released an image of a person captured on CCTV as they investigate thefts from vehicles in Brighton. The incidents are believed to have happened overnight August 22nd. In one case, police say a video showed an unknown person attempting to gain access to a vehicle on Pinnacle Street North around 3 a.m. Two other vehicles were reported to be hit by thefts on Young Street and Alice Street. Anybody with information is asked to contact OPP. Brighton Council is holding a special meeting on Friday afternoon. The meeting will focus on the signing of a twinning charter with the town of Brighton, New York. Mayor Brian Ostrander and New York Supervisor Bill Mulley will formally sign the agreement, establishing the twinning relationship between the two communities. The public can attend the ceremony in person at the municipal office on Alice Street or watch virtually. And for junior hockey players coming to Canada from other parts of the world, a billet family can offer much more than simply a place to sleep. Brighton Vikings player Sebastian Smith, who previously played in Niagara after coming from Denmark, says living with a Canadian family helped him feel welcomed and gave him a chance to experience life beyond the rink.
5: Being in the billet family, you get to experience and being a part of the Canadian culture, like, you're forced into it, which I like, you know.
4: Smith says the family environment, shared meals, and everyday conversations help make the transition to a new country much easier. In sports, the countdown is on until the start of the Golden Hawks preseason. Trenton plays Lindsay on Friday. Last night, the Blue Jays fell to the Royals 5-3. They're now three games out of the final wild card spot in the American League. I'm Matt Latour with the news that keeps you connected to where you live. Northumberland's three-day weather, next.
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4: Mix of sun and cloud today with a high of 24, feeling more like 30 once you factor in humidity. Partly cloudy tonight with risk of thunderstorms, an overnight low of 18. Tomorrow, mainly cloudy, chance of more thunderstorms, a high of 24, feeling like 32, and sunshine on Friday with a high of 23. Right now, it's 15 degrees. 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

Save Tonight, Eagle Eye Cherry. Just great songs here on WOW FM for your Wednesday. It's Bill Porter. Thanks for joining me. WOW Mornings, a bit of a food theme this hour. We're going to talk about movie food that makes our mouth water. Also, Halloween. And where do we get recipe inspiration from these days?

songs on WOW FM and Bill Porter 2 for your Wednesday. Good morning. Food in movies. Is there a specific movie scene that sticks out in your mind because of a food dish? Maybe every time you watch the movie, you end up craving a certain food dish, or you see something on the big screen that just makes your mouth absolutely salivate. The question was asked. People were asked, what is the most mouth-watering food in movies that you've seen? Interestingly, at number one, the cheese pizza in a Goofy movie ranked as the most mouth-watering food in movies, a cheese pizza. You know what, though? They say, you know, I think it's mostly real food they use in movies, right? As opposed to commercials for food where the food is actually not at all edible. It's just made to look really good. But it's true. When you see like a really well-made cheese pizza, a good cheese pizza, it can give you that craving. The $5 milkshake in Pulp Fiction came in at number two. And get this, the grilled cheese from Chef came in third. Not caviar or lobster or, you know, any of these fancy things. We're talking a grilled cheese and a milkshake and a cheese pizza. And I guess it just goes to show you how simple most of our taste buds are, right? We really, at the end of the day, when it comes to something we enjoy eating, something we find that tastes really good, something that gets us excited in the food world, it's simple stuff. It's a cheese pizza. It's a milkshake. It's a grilled cheese. All of those sound great. Absolutely. If there's a specific food from a movie that really sticks out in your brain and you want to share it with me, 833-OH-WOW-FM, 833-649-6936. We've always got that toll-free text line open for you. Feel free to use it and abuse it. Love getting your messages. We're going to dig out another Dolly Parton classic, a duet. You can probably guess what it is coming up a little later. Philosopher Kings now, cry.

0: 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Here's what's happening in Brighton.
1: 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I'm Brandon Rushton, and that's what's happening around town.
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5: This is Wow Weather.
6: Mix of sun and cloud today with a high of 24, feeling more like 30 once you factor in humidity. Partly cloudy tonight with risk of thunderstorms, an overnight low of 18. Tomorrow, mainly cloudy, chance of more thunderstorms.

Twisted Sister on Wow FM. We're not going to take it. We've talked already about how excited some are for Halloween. The countdown is on for many. Not great news when it comes to Halloween 2026. Just like just about everything else this year, it's going to be an expensive Halloween. Apparently, rising cocoa prices and inflation have driven Hershey to raise prices by 12%, with retailers adding further markups. So who knows what we're going to be paying for Halloween candy this year, as long as they don't make the chocolate bars any smaller. I don't mind paying a little bit more, as long as they don't make the bars any smaller. Are you with me on this? I remember even the small chocolate bars were so much bigger when we were kids, right? It's that whole shrinkflation thing that's been happening. Like, I'm a Reese's Peanut Butter Cup guy, and the ones you get in the Halloween packages are nowhere near the size of the OG Reese's Peanut Butter Cup. So you just have to collect a few more, I guess.

0: Well, mornings, and we hope your Wednesday is off to a great start. Just great songs, and Bill and Jordan, too, and we are talking cooking this morning. Jordan, do you like to get creative in the kitchen every now and then? Maybe try a recipe that you've never tackled before, maybe eaten somewhere else, and you thought, I want that at home.
1: I cannot say that that's one of my areas of strong suit. No, I'm very much meat and potatoes type chef.
0: Well, even when you're looking for maybe a different version of your meat and potatoes, where do you typically go? Is it recipes that were handed down? Is it AI? Is it food influencers on social media?
1: You know, probably AI at this stage. I think that's one of the most times that I use it now is, you know, recommendations for diet and such. And then just good old fashioned YouTube, see what people are working on.
0: So according to a new report, 18% of us would be more likely to take cooking advice from a so-called food influencer than from our own mother.
1: That almost seems like sacrilege, doesn't it? Especially yeah. In some of those families that have a lot of siblings where the parents are always kind of spearheading the dinners. That's a good question, though. I mean, I don't want to say anything because my mom might be listening, but I might tend to lean to the influencer, too, in this case.
0: Well, you know, I find that some of the classics that we maybe grew up eating, sure, there are some ways that you can flavor them up a little differently, you know, flare them up in 2026. But you got to start with those wholesome home-cooked meals that just seem to be a part of your past, right?
1: Yeah, well, as the expression goes, just like my mother used to make. I mean, it came from somewhere. I mean, we all kind of revert back to that at some stage where we really yearn to have a nice home-cooked meal from mom. But I know in my house, and certainly something that influencers like to pay attention to, is how presentable it looks on the plate, and is there good colors? Is it like a good mixture?
0: Sure.
1: I'm not sure.

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1: Brighton is keeping a space for people to dance, create, and connect, even as one of its longtime studios enters a new chapter. Premier Dance Brighton is becoming Lighthouse Dance Arts, with former dancer and longtime teacher Lillian Reed taking over as owner and director. For Reed, dance has always been about much more than learning routines.
2: It honestly meant everything to me. I joined dance like relatively late. A lot of people are joining in their single digit years, but I actually started dancing around 14 or 15. And the amount of support that I received from Miss Karen, genuinely from the bottom of my heart, appreciate it so much. Having that really changed who I was.
1: And now Reed is hoping the studio that helped her can continue doing the same for a new generation of dancers in Brighton.
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6: This is Wow Weather.
7: Mix of sun and cloud today with a high of 24, feeling more like 30 once you factor in humidity. Partly cloudy tonight with risk of thunderstorms, an overnight low of 18. Tomorrow, mainly cloudy, chance of more thunderstorms, a high of 24, feeling like 32, and sunshine on Friday with a high of 23. I'm Matt Latour.

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1: Yeah, Ontario households may want to take another look at their hydro plan before winter because the Ontario Energy Board sets regulated electricity prices annually on November the 1st, meaning another rate reset is coming this fall. So one of the reasons why I wanted to tell everybody about this is, especially with furnaces, lights, appliances getting more use in the winter, November is a good reminder that Ontario households don't all have to pay for electricity the same way. Residential and small business customers can choose between time of use, ultra low overnight, and tiered pricing. So that's just something that you should have on your radar. So the experts, they suggest that you print out a recent electricity bill and just check over the price planning and see if it still makes sense in the winter.
0: You know, this is really interesting, Jordan. I didn't know that November 1st was the day, and I've heard about all these options in the past where you can sort of change up how you're getting billed. To be honest, I have no idea how I'm getting billed. I think it's per, you know, watt or kilowatt or whatever that you use. I'm one of these people that, you know, wants to make sure that I do everything sort of off peak time. But of course, your furnace and things like that, they run when they run. You can't really control that as much.
1: Yeah, no, exactly. You're totally right. But there is some control, right? As you mentioned, moving laundry, dishwashing, other heavy electricity use into cheaper periods can help you manage costs. And all I have to say, Bill, is nothing says adulthood quite like getting excited because you know 11 p.m. is the right time to run the dishwasher.
0: Keep an eye on your hydro bill as we are keeping an eye on it for you once again this morning here on WOW Mornings. We'll be right back.

remembering Dolly Parton this morning here on Wow FM, along with Kenny Rogers, the iconic Islands in the Stream. And you know, that song was never supposed to be a country duet at all. The Bee Gees wrote it, and it was originally intended for a completely different style of artist before Barry Gibb suggested pairing Kenny Rogers with Dolly Parton. Once Dolly walked into the studio and added her vocals, Kenny Rogers later said the song was never the same. And I think you'll agree that I couldn't imagine anyone else singing that song. Kenny and Dolly, an iconic classic here on Wow FM as we remember Dolly Parton. More of her hits, more information, more memories coming your way throughout the day today. Just great songs. We're playing it all as we get into your Wednesday workday. Here's Red Ryder on Wow FM.

0: Because I gotta have faith. Ooh, I gotta have faith. Because I gotta have faith, faith, faith. I gotta have faith, faith, faith.
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Hasn't hit me yet. 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You got to get in on this. Next pin code coming up at 11 o'clock. Fallen in love.

Mornings here on WOW FM. One thing leads to another. The Fix. I'm Bill Porter as we remember Dolly Parton throughout the day today. Had to chuckle when I was reading this story about Dolly. Even though she basically is one of the most recognizable people in the world, she once entered a Dolly Parton lookalike contest and didn't win. Can you believe that? She's told the story several times, explaining that other contestants had exaggerated her look even more than she did, and the judges basically didn't think that she, the real Dolly, was the best Dolly, and it became one of her favorite self-depreciating stories and perfectly captured her perfect sense of humor. She was hilarious, wasn't she? And every now and then, she took a bit of a step outside of traditional country music, and it seems like every time she did that, a massive hit was created. And this is a perfect example of one of those hits. Back to 1978. Baby, I'm Burning. Just great songs. It's Dolly Parton.

0: from the BrightonToday.ca newsroom. 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
1: Changes are coming to parking and access at Quinte West City Hall in the Trenton Library branch because of some construction. Northumberland OPP are asking for the public's help as they investigate a series of overnight thefts from vehicles in Brighton. And Brighton Council will hold a special meeting Friday to formally establish a new relationship with another Brighton, that one in New York. Everything you need to know, you'll hear it here on 100.9 WOW FM. 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I'm Matt Latour.
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1: Mix of sun and cloud today with a high of 24, feeling more like 30 once you factor in humidity. Partly cloudy tonight with risk of thunderstorms, an overnight low of 18. Tomorrow, mainly cloudy, chance of more thunderstorms, a high of 24, feeling like 32, and sunshine on Friday with a high of 23. I'm Matt Latour.

more sets, you learn. It's Bill Porter. When it comes to an artist like Elton John, with so many number one songs, it's certainly hard to pick a favorite, isn't it? Isn't it nice, though, when you hear one of your favorites that never gets played on the radio? Like this one. Leave On, Sir Elton John, Wow FM.

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Hey, if you're looking for something to help pass the Wednesday workday time, see if you can write 150 words on a sticky note. That's the recent record that's been set. You know, those little tiny pieces of paper. It's got to be legible. It's got to be real words. I'll give you a clue. Three-letter words are key. I'm not sure if you can repeat

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Tonight, 7 p.m., retro movie night. Fun way to revisit an old classic and join in with other fellow movie buffs. 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Getting the word out on this one. It's BK. 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
1: Changes are coming to parking and access at Quinte West City Hall in the Trenton Library branch because of some construction. Northumberland OPP are asking for the public's help as they investigate a series of overnight thefts from vehicles in Brighton. And Brighton Council will hold a special meeting Friday to formally establish a new relationship with another Brighton, that one in New York. Everything you need to know, you'll hear it here on 100.9 WOW FM. 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
1: Mix of sun and cloud today with a high of 24, feeling more like 30 once you factor in humidity. Partly cloudy tonight with risk of thunderstorms, an overnight low of 18. Tomorrow, mainly cloudy, chance of more thunderstorms, a high of 24, feeling like 32, and sunshine on Friday with a high of 23. I'm Matt Latour.
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0: Thing number one.
1: The first time I ever stood in front of an audience, I was 10. There was an audience out there, and I went out, and I sang. My Uncle Bill played, and I played. And I sang, and they just tore the house down, and they wanted me to do it again and again. And then when we were walking out in the parking lot, getting in my uncle's old beat-up car, I said, well, they really liked me, didn't they? And he said, well, I think they really did. I said, well, I think this is, I'm just going to always do it.
0: Dolly Parton passed away yesterday at the age of 80 after a secret battle with cancer, an absolute giant of music, leaving behind 25 number one hits, countless fan favorites, and a career that spanned nearly seven decades. Thing number two. If you eat while typing, your keyboard can turn into a cesspool. Microbiologists warning that typing right after eating is way more unhygienic than you might think. Certain forms of food bacteria can survive on a keyboard for days. So enjoy that muffin. Number three, keep an eye on the sky tomorrow night. We're getting a blood moon. A partial lunar eclipse happens overnight tomorrow into the 28th of August, with about 96% of the moon passing into Earth's shadow, giving it that reddish copper color. And unlike a solar eclipse, no special glasses required. You can stare directly at this one. That's three things. I'm BK, playing just great songs on WOW.

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playing just great songs on Wow FM. It's BK, Paul McCartney, Linda McCartney. He always had a get out of jail free card after he wrote this song for her. Maybe

0: 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Born in a one-room cabin in Locust Ridge, Tennessee, raised as one of 12 children in the Great Smoky Mountains.
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0: And Coats of Many Colors, and creating the timeless anthem, I Will Always Love You. 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
0: Steel Magnolias.
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0: 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We lost her at 80 years young yesterday. It's BK. We're playing just great songs on Wow FM.
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0: parking and access at Quinte West City Hall in the Trenton Library branch because of some construction. Northumberland OPP are asking for the public's help as they investigate a series of overnight thefts from vehicles in Brighton. And Brighton Council will hold a special meeting Friday to formally establish a new relationship with another Brighton, that one in New York. 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
0: Mix of sun and cloud today with a high of 24, feeling more like 30 once you factor in humidity. Partly cloudy tonight with risk of thunderstorms, an overnight low of 18. Tomorrow, mainly cloudy, chance of more thunderstorms, a high of 24, feeling like

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Tonight, last call for the Brighton Concerts in the Park series, 6:30 p.m. Steve Patico and friends will be taking the stage. We've got more at brightontoday.ca, but that is a wrap for another great summer of this series.

0: presents statistics that aren't really useful, but are kind of fun anyway.
1: 79% of drivers admit to speeding, and 30% say speeding isn't really a big deal because, quote, nobody actually drives the speed limit anyways, which is probably the most honest answer ever given in any survey, because nothing makes you more irrationally angry than getting stuck behind somebody going 100 in a 100 zone. Am I right? Statistics that aren't really useful. Still kind of fun anyways. I'm BK.

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It's BK. When it's quitting time and you slide that key into the ignition and turn it and peel out of your workplace parking lot, freedom, baby. 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

0: Good afternoon. Mainly sunny today with a high of 25, feeling more like 31. Here's what's happening in Northumberland. People heading to Quinte West City Hall or Trenton Library Branch are being asked to plan ahead starting today. Construction connected to the Trenton Trunk Sewer Project will begin in the City Hall parking lot and continue into the fall. Access to City Hall from Quinte Street will be unavailable, with visitors being directed to the Cresswell Drive entrance through the Trentport Marina. A new three-way stop and crosswalk is also being installed at the Cresswell parking lot to help pedestrians reach the municipal facility safely. Northumberland OPP have released an image of a person captured on CCTV as they investigate thefts from vehicles in Brighton. The incidents are believed to have happened overnight August 22nd. In one case, police say a video showed an unknown person attempting to gain access to a vehicle on Pinnacle Street North around 3 a.m. Two other vehicles were reported to be hit by thefts on Young Street and Alice Street. Anybody with information is asked to contact OPP. Brighton Council is holding a special meeting on Friday afternoon. The meeting will focus on the signing of a twinning charter with the town of Brighton, New York. Mayor Brian Ostrander and New York Supervisor Bill Mulley will formally sign the agreement, establishing the twinning relationship between the two communities. The public can attend the ceremony in person at the municipal office on Alice Street or watch virtually. And for junior hockey players coming to Canada from other parts of the world, a billet family can offer much more than simply a place to sleep. Brighton Vikings player Sebastian Smith, who previously played in Niagara after coming from Denmark, says living with a Canadian family helped him feel welcomed and gave him a chance to experience life beyond the rink.
1: Being in the billet family, you get to experience and being a part of the Canadian culture, like, you're forced into it, which I like, you know.
0: Smith says the family environment, shared meals, and everyday conversations help make the transition to a new country much easier. In sports, the Blue Jays look to bounce back tonight against the Kansas City Royals at Rogers Center. First pitch just after 7, and the Toronto Tempo take on the Seattle Storm tonight at 10. In local hockey, the countdown is on until the start of the Golden Hawks preseason. Trenton plays Lindsay on Friday. I'm Matt Latour with the news that keeps you connected to where you live. Northumberland's three-day weather. Next.
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6: This is WOW Weather.
0: Mix of sun and cloud today with a high of 24, feeling more like 30 once you factor in humidity. Partly cloudy tonight with risk of thunderstorms, an overnight low of 18. Tomorrow, mainly cloudy, chance of more thunderstorms, a high of 24, feeling like 32, and sunshine on Friday with a high of 23. I'm Matt Latour.
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It's BK. 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

Dolly Parton wrote, "I Will Always Love You," in 1974, but it wasn't about a romantic breakup. She wrote it as a goodbye to Porter Wagoner, her longtime professional partner, as she prepared to leave his TV show and launch her solo career. Dolly was struggling to find the right way to tell him she was leaving, so she did what she did best. She wrote a song. Dolly's version became a number one country hit, and almost 20 years later, Whitney Houston turned it into a worldwide phenomenon. Wow FM remembers Dolly Parton.

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5: Mix of sun and cloud today with a high of 24, feeling more like 30 once you factor in humidity. Partly cloudy tonight with risk of thunderstorms, an overnight low of 18. Tomorrow, mainly cloudy, chance of more thunderstorms, a high of 24, feeling like 32, and sunshine on Friday with a high of 23. I'm Matt Latour.
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This is your workday broadcast. I'm BK, and you're the one that I want. John Travolta, Olivia Newton-John. Yeah, we're playing just great songs on WOW.

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It's BK. 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

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And the Pina Colada song, Rupert Holmes. 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We're playing just great songs.

playing just great songs, 100.9 WOW FM. And a reminder, the Campbellford Farmers Market still on. October the 24th is when it wraps up. So there's still some time on the back half of summer here and plenty of opportunities to get that fresh local produce and most importantly, support our local farmers. It's BK. We're playing just great songs. 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

0: changes are coming to parking and access at Quinte West City Hall in the Trenton Library branch because of some construction. Northumberland OPP are asking for the public's help as they investigate a series of overnight thefts from vehicles in Brighton. And Brighton Council will hold a special meeting Friday to formally establish a new relationship with another Brighton, that one in New York. Everything you need to know, you'll hear it here on 100.9 WOW FM. 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
0: Mix of sun and cloud today with a high of 24, feeling more like 30 once you factor in humidity. Partly cloudy tonight with risk of thunderstorms, an overnight low of 18. Tomorrow, mainly cloudy, chance of more thunderstorms, a high of 24, feeling like 32, and sunshine on Friday with a high of 23. I'm Matt Latour.

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1: I'm just a country girl that wanted to do good, and thank God, and because of God, I have done good, and I'm grateful.

0: Thing number one.
1: The first time I ever stood in front of an audience, I was 10. There was an audience out there, and I went out, and I sang. My Uncle Bill played, and I played. And I sang, and they just tore the house down. They wanted me to do it again and again. And then when we were walking out in the parking lot, getting in my uncle's old beat-up car, I said, well, they really liked me, didn't they? And he said, well, I think they really did. I said, well, I think this is, I'm just going to always do it.
0: Dolly Parton passed away yesterday at the age of 80 after a secret battle with cancer, an absolute giant of music, leaving behind 25 number one hits, countless fan favorites, and a career that spanned nearly seven decades. Thing number two. If you eat while typing, your keyboard can turn into a cesspool. Microbiologists warning that typing right after eating is way more unhygienic than you might think. Certain forms of food bacteria can survive on a keyboard for days. So enjoy that muffin. Number three, keep an eye on the sky tomorrow night. We're getting a blood moon. A partial lunar eclipse happens overnight tomorrow into the 28th of August, with about 96% of the moon passing into Earth's shadow, giving it that reddish copper color. And unlike a solar eclipse, no special glasses required. You can stare directly at this one.

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It's BK. If you wear glasses like I do, you've probably run into the situation where the sun has set and you're wearing your prescription sunglasses, but you don't have your regular glasses and you're forced to wear your sunglasses at night. It's a real thing. 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Corey

0: 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Paying tribute to the late, great Dolly Parton. That one of the best collabs of all time, I'd say, with Kenny Rogers, Island in the Stream.
1: It's my therapy. It's my job. It's my joy.
0: It's BK. She left us at 80 years young. We're playing just great songs. With new shoes, I can't wait on 100.

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1: Changes are coming to parking and access at Quinte West City Hall in the Trenton Library branch because of some construction. Northumberland OPP are asking for the public's help as they investigate a series of overnight thefts from vehicles in Brighton. And Brighton Council will hold a special meeting Friday to formally establish a new relationship with another Brighton, that one in New York. Everything you need to know, you'll hear it here on 100.9 WOW FM. 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I'm Matt Latour.
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1: Mix of sun and cloud today with a high of 24, feeling more like 30 once you factor in humidity. Partly cloudy tonight with risk of thunderstorms, an overnight low of 18. Tomorrow, mainly cloudy, chance of more thunderstorms, a high of 24, feeling like 32. And sunshine on Friday with a high of 23. I'm Matt Latour.

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Some songs are just immediately uplifting.

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Christopher Cross. All right. It's BK. We're playing Just Great Songs on Wow.

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0: BK presents statistics that aren't really useful, but are kind of fun anyway.
1: 79% of drivers admit to speeding, and 30% say speeding isn't really a big deal because, quote, nobody actually drives the speed limit anyways, which is probably the most honest answer ever given in any survey, because nothing makes you more irrationally angry than getting stuck behind somebody going 100 in a 100 zone. Am I right? Statistics that aren't really useful, still kind of fun anyways. I'm BK, playing just great songs.

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It's BK. Time to conclude my time here, but the Milkman continues the fun after 3 o'clock. Your Wednesday ride home. Let's get ready to cross this day off the books, shall we?

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is the milkman checking in and giving a little bump to your mid-afternoon slump. Oh, you are on the home stretch. We'll get you to 5 o'clock. Just great songs like Elton John. Wow.

0: Changes are coming to parking and access at Quinte West City Hall in the Trenton Library branch because of some construction. Northumberland OPP are asking for the public's help as they investigate a series of overnight thefts from vehicles in Brighton. And Brighton Council will hold a special meeting Friday to formally establish a new relationship with another Brighton, that one in New York. Everything you need to know, you'll hear it here on 100.9 WOW FM. 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
0: Mix of sun and cloud today with a high of 24, feeling more like 30 once you factor in humidity. Partly cloudy tonight with risk of thunderstorms, an overnight low of 18. Tomorrow, mainly cloudy, chance of more thunderstorms, a high of 24, feeling like 32. And sunshine on Friday with a high of 23. I'm Matt Latour.
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And by golly, that's a lot of Dolly. A Dolly Parton song every hour today. Just great songs. 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

upgrade one thing in your workplace, what do you choose to upgrade? Just reading a survey that says more than half of workers wish their workplace would upgrade the coffee. Yeah, let me guess. You want that to be pumpkin spice, don't you? At least your music mix is perfect just the way it is. 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Just great songs in Levert on

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slipping you miles and miles of smiles like you're Annika Niles, turning your desk into a drum kit. And another song that's the perfect fit as we head towards 4 by giving you more. It's just great songs. Milk Man.

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1: Good afternoon. Clear with a decent chance of showers before the morning, with a risk of a thunderstorm and a low of 18. Here's what's happening in Northumberland. The head of the Rural Ontario Municipal Association says it's too early to say just how the financial pain with the increasing Canadian and U.S. tariffs will inflict on municipalities, but it's clear it's going to have an impact. ROMA Chair Krista Lurie says a lot of the pain will come when they have to buy a new vehicle or repair infrastructure.
2: But I think it would be foolish for anyone to think that the tariffs and trades would not have an impact on infrastructure costs. I know that my colleagues around the province are all thinking about this, and I'm sure there'll be a lot of discussions to come to fully understand this and know how we can all be best prepared.
1: She adds the escalating tariffs on electrical equipment, steel, and diesel will directly impact municipalities. The Trenton Memorial Hospital Foundation's annual golf classic has raised more than $109,000 in support of the hospital. The tournament was held August 14th at Oak Hills Golf Club, bringing together golfers, sponsors, volunteers, and community supporters. Kaylee Harper and Sydney Pipe have each received a 2026 Dixie Mikkel Scholarship from the NHH Auxiliary worth $1,250. Harper is heading to Queen's University to study science with plans to pursue nursing, while Pipe is entering her fourth year in life sciences at Queen's. The community is being invited to an event focused on breast cancer awareness, support, and local care. Stronger Together, Stay Abreast takes place October 7th from 6 to 9 p.m. at the Capitol Theater in Port Hope. The event will feature personal stories from local people impacted by breast cancer, along with information from healthcare and wellness professionals. And in breaking news, legendary actor Tim Curry has died. Curry has been struggling with health issues for more than a decade. Police and the LA Fire Department responded to his home at 11:23 p.m. Tuesday night, where he was pronounced dead at the scene. Tim Curry was 80. And in sports, Little League World Series, Canada beat South Korea and is now advancing to the quarterfinals, where they will face Japan. Kansas City beat Toronto. With the loss, Toronto now sits three games out of the final wild card spot in the American League. And the Jays face off against Royals today for their second game of three after a loss. I'm Brendan Rushton with the news that keeps you connected to where you live. Northumberland's three-day weather is next.
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9: This is WOW Weather.
10: Clear with a decent chance of showers before morning, then risk of a thunderstorm and a low of 18. Thursday is looking cloudy with a high chance of showers and risk of a thunderstorm with a high of 24 and humidex of 32. And Friday is going to be a mix of sun and clouds with a high of 22.
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0: horses and all the king's men could never put mommy and daddy back together. 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
1: 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A Dolly Parton song every hour, all day long, starting over again. 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
9: Clear with a decent chance of showers before morning, then risk of a thunderstorm and a low of 18. Thursday is looking cloudy with a high chance of showers and risk of a thunderstorm with a high of 24 and humidex of 32. And Friday is going to be a mix of sun and clouds with a high of 22.
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always carry a 45 RPM spindle adapter in my back pocket. Just great songs. It's Wow FM. Feels like this should be the Labor Day long weekend coming up, but it's not. That's not till next weekend. But if you're off to the campground or the cottage, and if it's just out of listening range, you're kind of wishing, oh, if only I could listen while I'm there. Well, you got your phone, right? Got the iHeartRadio app, right? You're good to go, my friend. Just great songs. Wow.

I love it. You're banging away on the keyboard. 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

just great songs. The countdown to quitting time. The Milkman on the road home with you on Wow FM this National Toilet Paper Day today. I don't know how you're supposed to celebrate that, but it's a thing. It's on the calendar and everything. Here's a little treat you may want to pick up for yourself when you're at the grocery store later on. It's National Cherry Popsicle Day. Aw, National Dog Day today. Women's Equality Day. And were you not able to access your email today? Were you entering your safe word instead of your password again? It's a day that sounds dirty, but actually isn't. National Web Mistress Day. There you go. Girl, you know it's true. Just great.

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1: Good afternoon. Clear with a decent chance of showers before the morning, with a risk of a thunderstorm and a low of 18. Here's what's happening in Northumberland. Like everyone else in small towns and municipalities, they will feel the pain from these escalating tariffs on both sides of the border. Chair of the Rural Ontario Municipal Association, Krista Laurie, says it's still unclear how this is going to go.
2: I think it's early days for us to know how that'll impact municipalities, but it is a challenge when we think of just even inflation. People think about what that means at the grocery store. They're not also thinking, what does that mean when we buy a fire truck? They don't think about the cost escalations for infrastructure in the ground as well.
1: According to a report by the association, the cost of electrical equipment, steel and diesel pose the greatest risk to municipalities, given their heavy reliance on U.S. imports. A day on the golf course has resulted in a major donation for Trenton Memorial Hospital. The Trenton Memorial Hospital Foundation Golf Classic raised a net total of $109,336.31. The Northumberland Hills Hospital Auxiliary has awarded its annual Dixie Mickle Scholarship to two student volunteers. Kaylee Harper and Sydney Pipe were selected in recognition of their volunteer service and commitment to the hospital. Each receives $1,250 towards their post-secondary education. Tickets are now available for an evening supporting breast cancer and those affected by the disease. Stronger Together, Stay Abreast takes place October 7th from 6 to 9 p.m. at the Capitol Theater in Port Hope. The event is being hosted by the Northumberland Hills Hospital Foundation and Survivor Thrivers. Tickets are $55 per person. And in breaking news, legendary actor Tim Curry has died. Curry has been struggling with health issues for more than a decade. Police and the LA Fire Department responded to his home at 11:23 p.m. Tuesday night, where he was pronounced dead at the scene. Tim Curry was 80. And in sports, Little League World Series, Canada beat South Korea and is now advancing to the quarterfinals, where they will face Japan. Kansas City beat Toronto. With the loss, Toronto now sits 3 games out of the final wild card spot in the American League. And the Jays face off against Royals today for their 2nd game of 3 after a loss. I'm Brendan Rushton with the news that keeps you connected to where you live. Northumberland's 3-day weather is next.
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6: Canada's main stock index finished in negative territory, while U.S. markets were also lower as investors continue to weigh the effect of ongoing Canada-U.S. trade tensions. The S&P TSX Composite Index was down 144 points at 36,814. In New York, the Dow Jones Industrial Average was down 114 points at 53,464. The S&P 500 Index was down 2 points at 7,676, while the NASDAQ Composite was also down 21 points at 26,130. The Canadian dollar traded for 72.07 cents U.S., compared with 72.26 cents U.S. on Tuesday. The crude oil contract was down 13 cents at $82.23 per barrel, and the gold contract was down $41.20 at $4,653.30 an ounce. Your wow weather is coming up.
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12: This is Wow Weather.
1: Clear with a decent chance of showers before morning, then risk of a thunderstorm and a low of 18. Thursday is looking cloudy with a high chance of showers and risk of a thunderstorm with a high of 24 and humidex of 32. And Friday is going to be a mix of sun and clouds with a high of 20.

is done. And as great as it is that your boss does allow you to listen to Wow FM at work. And hey, boss, thanks for that. 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
7: Clear with a decent chance of showers before morning, then risk of a thunderstorm and a low of 18. Thursday is looking cloudy with a high chance of showers and risk of a thunderstorm with a high of 24 and Humidex of 32. And Friday is going to be a mix of sun and clouds with a high of 22.
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just great songs. 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Oh, we'll bring all the best tunes. 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Let's get those steps in. You know what? Let's make it a group walk tonight. John Mellencamp, Jack, Diane, you, me, and the dog. Just great songs here on WOW.

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1: Just great songs. Wow, FM, it is the Milkman. Okay, moments away from the moment of truth. Did the kids or did the kids not pay attention to your directive to take the meat out of the freezer for dinner tonight? You know what? I hope you're pleasantly surprised by them. I do. Just like you are hearing this from Simon and Garfunkel. It's just great songs. 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

0: Good afternoon. Clear with a decent chance of showers before the morning with a risk of a thunderstorm and a low of 18. Here's what's happening in Northumberland. The head of the Rural Ontario Municipal Association says it's too early to say just how the financial pain with the increasing Canadian and U.S. tariffs will inflict on municipalities. But it's clear it's going to have an impact. Roma Chair Krista Lurie says a lot of the pain will come when they have to buy a new vehicle or repair infrastructure.
1: But I think it would be foolish for anyone to think that the tariffs and trades would not have an impact on infrastructure costs. I know that my colleagues around the province are all thinking about this, and I'm sure there'll be a lot of discussions to come to fully understand this and know how we can all be best prepared.
0: She adds the escalating tariffs on electrical equipment, steel, and diesel will directly impact municipalities. The Trenton Memorial Hospital Foundation's annual golf classic has raised more than $109,000 in support of the hospital. The tournament was held August 14th at Oak Hills Golf Club, bringing together golfers, sponsors, volunteers, and community supporters. Kaylee Harper and Sydney Pipe have each received a 2026 Dixie McCall Scholarship from the NHH Auxiliary worth $1,250. Harper is heading to Queen's University to study science with plans to pursue nursing, while Pipe is entering her fourth year in life sciences at Queen's. The community is being invited to an event focused on breast cancer awareness, support, and local care. Stronger Together, Stay Abreast takes place October 7th from 6 to 9 p.m. at the Capitol Theater in Port Hope. The event will feature personal stories from local people impacted by breast cancer, along with information from healthcare and wellness professionals. And in breaking news, legendary actor Tim Curry has died. Curry has been struggling with health issues for more than a decade. Police and the LA Fire Department responded to his home at 11:23 p.m. Tuesday night, where he was pronounced dead at the scene. Tim Curry was 80. And in sports, Little League World Series, Canada beat South Korea and is now advancing to the quarterfinals, where they will face Japan. Kansas City beat Toronto. With the loss, Toronto now sits three games out of the final wild card spot in the American League. And the Jays face off against Royals today for their second game of three after a loss. I'm Brendan Rushton with the news that keeps you connected to where you live. Northumberland's three-day weather is next.
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4: This is WOW Weather.
0: Clear with a decent chance of showers before morning, then risk of a thunderstorm and a low of 18. Thursday is looking cloudy with a high chance of showers and risk of a thunderstorm with a high of 24 and humidex of 32. And Friday is going to be a mix of sun and clouds with a high of 22.
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4: Clear with a decent chance of showers before morning, then risk of a thunderstorm and a low of 18. Thursday is looking cloudy with a high chance of showers and risk of a thunderstorm with a high of 24 and humidex of 32. And Friday is going to be a mix of sun and clouds with a high of 22.
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just great songs. Wow, FM, always fun to arrive home. Couple of packages dropped off of the door for you. Nice. Too bad they're not for you. For that neighbor two streets over again. I don't want to deal with that later. Worry about dinner first. Besides, they've got a picture of your doorstep. Let them find you. Oh, and when they do, invite them in. We're having a party with just great

Oh, did you just have another one of those wait, what, wow moments? Yeah, Sean Mullins Lullaby, just great songs. And a chance for you to win free gas or free groceries for a year tomorrow and every day. 8 a.m., 11 a.m., 2 p.m., and 3 p.m., we hook you up with secret PIN codes for every day. Once you've got them, head to our website and enter for your chance to win. 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

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Hey, that is my time, but a groan before I go. What is a vampire's favorite kind of ship?

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5: This is WOW Weather.
6: Clear with a decent chance of showers before morning, then risk of a thunderstorm and a low of 18. Thursday is looking cloudy with a high chance of showers and risk of a thunderstorm with a high of 24 and humidex of 32. And Friday is going to be a mix of sun and clouds with a high of 22.

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